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Without using your thoughts, memory, emotions, association, perception. Are you worthy? And without using your thoughts, memory, emotions, associations, perceptions, attention, or intentions, are you perfect? If you do not use your thoughts, memory, emotions,

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2: It's a great weekend of September and a perfect weekend for the 40 hottest hits all over the USA. This is Rick Dees from Hollywood, and the Bald is Beautiful convention is being held this weekend in the Bald Room, I wouldn't kid you, at the Mrs. Willis Restaurant Inn in Morehead City, North Carolina. Let's get right back to the hits. Number 36, Beautiful, Barefoot, Sultry, Anita Baker, Sweet

That's Anita Baker, the voice that you're going to soon hear on the new theme song for a James Bond movie coming out called Living Daylights. And she debuts right there with Sweet Love at number 36 on the countdown. This is Rick Dees. It's the weekly top 40. And the man with a higher voice than Anita Baker is right here. He can dance better, too. Jermaine Stewart. We don't have to take our clothes off.

0: clothes off to have a good time?
1: We're sorry.
0: Ah, Jermaine Stewart. Dropping 8 to number 35 on the weekly top 40. On to number 34. This is your friend Rick Dees. Great weekend for the hits. Now, you may not be able to get this album in some places around the country. It's been banned by the Walmart drugstore chain because of the scantily clad woman on the inner sleeve. David Lee Roth and Yankee Rose.
2: What?

0: Rose, David Lee Roth, the guy who does not allow any blondes on stage when he performs, for some reason. It drops 9 to number 34 on the weekly top 40. We have coming up some outrageous facts. I'm talking about really wild. And since it's the weekend, I thought we'd call. We might go to a movie. And, it is ringing?
1: Yeah.
0: Fine, let's go to the movie.
2: Thanks for calling the Triplex Theater. We have starting over in 10. Starting over starts at 6 and starts over again at 10. 10 plays at 8, tomorrow 9 to 5 and 8 and a half. 8 and a half plays at 5 and 9. 9 to 5 plays 8 and again at 11. This weekend, Never Say Never Again and Play It Again, Sam. Never Say Never Again plays at 5, again at 9, never at 7. Play It Again, Sam plays at 7, plays again at 11. Saturday Night Fever and Never on Sunday on Saturday. Never on Sunday plays at 5 and 9. Saturday Night Fever at 7. Saturday Night Fever plays on Sunday at 5 and 9. Please hesitate.

Groucho Marx, Jesse Jackson, and gymnast Olga Corbett. Number 26, let's get into the hits. ZZ Top has got one, and a dance to go along with this.

Oh, come on, let's do the Velcro Fly. Dusty Hill, Frank Beard, Billy Gibbons, that little old band from Texas, ZZ Top. 40 inches of beard between them, and their second week at number 26 on the countdown. Here's number 25 on the weekly top 40, Steel Cold Stare, Hot Leather Pants, Warm Red Bra, On Stage. I'm not kidding, Annie Lennox, Eurythmics, Missionary Man.

can fool with your brother, but don't you mess with a missionary man. That's what Mama told me. Eurythmics, and it's great to see that Annie Lennox has fully recovered from losing her voice about a year and a half ago. They were really worried about that, but she's back in full force. And they are up full force, 4 to number 25 on the countdown. At number 24 on the weekly top 40, she's behind the wheel of a black Jeep going incognito around Los Angeles these days. Tina Turner, typical.

0: Tina Turner in Typical Male. Is that the way you like it, Tina?
1: Oh, Rick.
0: You do.
1: You know how I like it.
0: I know how you
1: like it. I like it rough.
0: Rough?
1: Rough.
0: Oh, there she goes. Up 10 to number 24 on the weekly Top 40 Countdown. We have the only TV director on the countdown coming up next. And the phone has been ringing, so I got to get that. Yeah.
2: Who is this?
0: This is Rick Dees, and this sounds like that guy Carl that calls all the time.
2: Yeah, you're right, honey. It's me.
0: You've been drinking again, Carl, so you're a bad example to younger people listening, so let's get it over with. What do you need?
2: Look, what I need is I need help with my wife. It's getting terrible.
0: She treats you pretty bad, huh?
2: Oh, yeah. She treats me like the lowest form of life. In fact, the only difference between me and the dog is that the dog will eat her food. I don't need it.
3: Suena la campana de la evolución. 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
3: Ánimo en todas direcciones de Laura Cósmica. 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

8 years ago today. What was happening on this countdown? Number three on the charts, Foreigner had it with Hot Blooded. Number two, the Commodores, still with Lionel Richie, Three Times a Lady, and starting a three-week stakeout at number one, Taste of Honey with Boogie, Oogie, Oogie, Oogie. Let's keep it up, Rick Dees and the bubbly Baby Jackson. If she gets her way, she'll be recording soon with her dream duet date, Lionel Richie. Here's Janet at number 15 and When I Think of You.

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1: the violent voice.
0: Janet Jackson, the third single from the youngest lady ever to have a number one album. That's not too bad. And when I think of you, Janet's up 3 to number 15 on the weekly top 40. This is your friend Rick Dees. A great September weekend to you. Number 14, the lover boy from Trinidad.

0: weekly top 40 countdown. Billy Ocean moves up two to number 14.
1: The love zone is for the immediate loading and unloading of passengers only. No hickeys.
0: On number 13, this is Rick Dees, and they were forced to add concert dates everywhere because they are so hot this fall. The ticket to have, Genesis, and throw it.

0: lot of people calling request lines wanting that one all over the nation. Genesis, and you're throwing it all away. And their companies are Phil Collins Limited, Michael Rutherford Limited, and Anthony Banks Limited for tax purposes. And they have the most financially successful tour of 1986, and it doesn't even get underway until next week. They're up two to lucky number 13 on the countdown. Coming up for you, we have a hit from a guy who gave up a career in nursing to become a rock and roller. And wait a minute, for me?
1: Yeah.
0: I'm supposed to call my agent and see what type of appearances they have lined up this weekend, and nothing has happened. Are you there?
2: Possessive artist!
0: Yes, this is Rick Dees to speak to my talent agent, Bernie Shelley, please.
2: Oh, hi, Mr. Dees. Bernie has been expecting your call.
0: Huh. How do you know?
2: He left.
3: Rick Dees.
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2: Let's get right into it. At number five, the top five songs in the nation right now and the most requested song in NBC TV history. This is the one that made the phones at Days of Our Lives light up. Gloria Loring and Carl Anderson. What?

Well, you know, we can be friends and lovers, if you think about it. Carl Anderson, along with Gloria Loring. And by the way, her TV character is going to take a break from Blondie's nightclub on the show Days of Our Lives so she can tour with that new song. They're up one into the top five on the weekly Top 40 Countdown. At the recording session for this song right here at number four, every musician, including Chaka Khan, had played or sung this man's first hit in their high school band. Gimme Some Lovin', Spencer Davis Group was the song. The man who sang it, this man right here, Steve Winwood, at number four with Higher Love.

0: Bring Me That Higher Love. Steve Winwood on the Weekly Top 40, and he's moved from England now to his music-making place of New York City. He wants to work with people like Chaka Khan and James Taylor, Niles Rogers, and he's got a smash. It was number one last week. It drops down three this week to number four on the Weekly Top 40. This is your friend Rick Dees, and the top three songs in the USA are coming up next. And on the phone right now has been my agent. This guy has done nothing.
1: Nothing.
0: I'm talking about, I can't even get him on the phone to line up some appearances and everything. Bernie Shelley. Bernie, what's the deal?
2: Hello, Ronnie. Rick. Listen, can I get back to you? I've got a bigger name on the other line. Oh, hold on just a minute. Seal, tell the average white band I'll get back to him shortly. by the way, if you want to reach me, I'll be staying at the Connie Francis Hotel in San Francisco.
0: The Connie Francis
2: Hotel? Connie Francis Hotel in San Francisco. You can reach me there.
0: Bernie, it's the St. Francis Hotel.
2: The what?
0: The St. Francis Hotel.
2: My God, did she die? Ronnie.
0: Rick.
2: Listen, I've been reading the trades. I read that you're thinking about going with a bigger agency.
0: Yeah, I'm not.
2: Dropping your old pal, Possessive Artists.
0: I'm going to drop you like a hot potato, pal.
2: Who would you go with? Who's better than us?
0: William Morris, for example. ICM.
2: Both losers. Big mistake, Ronnie. Both bad agency. Take ICM.
0: What?
2: You sign up with them, you'll never hear from your agent. Believe me. Do you know what ICM stands for?
0: What?
2: I can't meet with you.
0: What about William Morris, man? They've got offices all over the world.
2: Sure. Sign with them, you'll not only be out of work in the United States, but England and France as well.
0: Get me my money.

The devil went down to Georgia. He was looking for a soul to steal. He was in a bind because he was way behind and he was willing to make a deal. When he came across this young man sawing on a fiddle and playing it hot, and the devil jumped up on a hickory stump and said, "Boy, let me tell you what. I guess you didn't know it, but I'm a fiddle player too. And if you'd care to take a dare, I'll make a bet with you. Now you play pretty good fiddle, boy, but give the devil his due. I bet a fiddle of gold against your soul, 'cause I think I'm better than you."

The devil bowed his head because he knew that he'd been beat. And he laid that golden fiddle on the ground at Johnny's feet. Johnny said, devil, just come on back if you ever want to try again. I done told you once, you son of a bitch, I'm the

happening 20 years ago this weekend on this very day in September. Number three on the charts, The Beatles and Yellow Submarine. And number two, Donovan, Sunshine, Superman. And what was number one 20 years ago today? The Supremes had it, You Can't Hurry Love. At number 33 is where we are right now on the weekly top 40. When she was a go-go, she partied all night with Susanna Hoffs of the Bangles. Now Susanna's with her on this song. Who is she? Belinda Carlisle.

about you. That's Belinda Carlisle, soon to be spokesperson for Guess Jeans and Clairol. Yeah, she's got to be happy about that. Off 11 now to number 33 on the countdown. Oh, let's get into a weekly Top 40 Extra. Chicago has a remake of their own song. 86, 25, or 64.

25 or 6 to 4, Chicago in a remake of their own smash. And this is Rick Dees. Let's get right back to the countdown. And a guy values the sound of his music so much he would rather drive a bus than play large outdoor stadiums. Mr. Expensive Italian Suits himself, Robert Palmer. I didn't mean to turn you on.

0: Rockist Robert Palmer, I didn't mean to turn you on. A remake of a song done 2 years ago by Sherelle in his own style. And Robert's up 5 to number 32 on the countdown. Going up, we got a hit song coming from a lady who you can catch occasionally wearing the newspaper. She's got an outfit made out of the newspaper. We'll talk about that and also have
1: outrageous
0: facts. These facts are
1: outrageous.
0: According to researchers, senior citizens actually fall in love the same way as teenagers. Now listen, the only difference is that senior citizens take an hour longer to get in and out of the back seat of the car.
1: Outrageous!

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1: Oh, look, look, you're just in time. Edna Carnahan, that lovely lady with the purple-blue hair from the department store down the street, came in for a dramatic Weekly Top 40 hit reading. Hi, Edna.
2: Yes, hello, Rick.
1: How are we today?
2: Uh-huh.
1: Wonderful, wonderful.
2: This is Edna Carnahan with a lovely poetry reading of some of our favorite rock songs. Well, I have one today that I feel makes a statement about love. Yes, well, it's what? By a fine group of young ladies called Climax.
1: Oh, Climax,
2: with a K.
1: Yes.
2: And it's called Man-Sized Love.
1: All right, they have number 23 on the countdown, too, so this is very good. Oh, please, go ahead and bring in the harmonica. She's all ready for the reading.
2: Sweet. Mm-hmm. All right, are you ready?
1: We're ready, yes.
2: Okay. Mm-hmm. Boy, you'll be a winner if you turn me on. Come by and be my lover. Stay with me tonight. I want a man-sized love. Passion in control of my tenderness. Baby, won't you hold me?
1: Yeah.
2: Sugar, can you show me what a man-sized love is? Give me a king-sized kiss. Thrill me with the things that I understand.
1: Whoa.
2: Can't you see I need it? Show me you're a man-sized man. The young ladies of today certainly know what they want.
1: Easy, Edna. Somebody fan her, all right?

0: Sugar, won't you show me a man-sized love?
1: Come on down.
0: It's Climax. From Los Angeles, down 6 to number 23. This is the Weekly Top 40. It's your friend Rick Dees this September weekend. Number 22, a guy who loves the high life, especially those real expensive delicacies like goose liver pate, caviar. The

0: vice to my heavy voice.
1: Don Johnson, the only TV director on the countdown this weekend. He directed one segment of Miami Vice last season. He'll direct two episodes of Vice this season. So everything's up for Don, including this song. He's up six slots to number 22 on the weekly top 40. Okay, now coming up, we've got a hit so hot that an attorney is asking for another version.
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0: A super weekend of September to you, and happy birthday, Ricky Bell of New Edition. Ricky's 19 today. Also, Barry White.
7: Barry's 42.
0: David Clayton Thomas. Remember Blood, Sweat, and Tears? He's 45 this weekend. Let's get back to the hits. We're close to that top 10. Here's number 12, Alan Frew, a registered nurse, singing right here. Glass Tiger, Don't Forget Me When I'm Gone.
8: You

That's Glass Tiger on the weekly top 40 countdown. It's a huge hit in Canada right now and spreading all over the U.S. Up one to number 12 with Don't Forget Me When I'm Gone. Let's keep up the hits. Number 11, the most successful rap group in music history. Here's

0: Run DMC, with some help from the original makers of that song, Aerosmith, and Walk This Way. They're one more slot up on the countdown to number 11. This is Rick Dees, and we do have the top 10 songs in the USA coming up next. First of all, let's have
1: Dees Sleaze. Yeah.
0: You're rumbling in the trash can. You got something good, boss?
2: Yes.
0: Hand me this. All right. You sure this is good?
2: Yes.
0: Okay, this is just steamy and slimy right off of the trash can. According to the Weekly World News, scientists have concluded that all of us may be no more than 50th cousins to everyone else on Earth. Can you believe this? And in a related study, it was learned that in spite of this, only 1% of the American public is willing to accept that they might be related to Jack Klugman. Just kidding, Jack. We love you, buddy.
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This is Rick Dees. Let's do something fun this weekend. It's going to be super for you. We're down to the top three songs in the USA. And at number three, the long blonde hair, frosted black, the sexy parted lips, the black outlined eyes. It's John Crawford. And Berlin with Terry Nunn, Take My Breath Away.

Berlin, produced by Giorgio Moroder, who does so much work on movie themes. Take My Breath Away, it's off 1 to number 3 on the weekly top 40. Well, they call this group San Francisco's hardest working bar band. I doubt they've even seen the stage of a bar for the past 3 years. Here's Huey Lewis in the news with number 2, Stuck With You.

0: to be stuck with you. Huey Lewis in the News, making a hit in the art world, too. The album cover for their sports LP, their last album, is now hanging with 70 other pieces of art in the San Francisco Art Gallery.
1: Huey.
0: Huey jumps three to number two this week on the countdown. We have the number one song in the USA coming up next.
2: Repeat the weekly top 40.
0: All right, you made it just in time for the number one hit in the USA and 19 years since this guy first started singing with a group called the Mighty Mystics in Tuskegee, Alabama. He holds the most all-time records of any other artist ever in pop music on the countdown. Three of them for the same song. The most successful Motown single, the most successful soundtrack single, and the most successful duet of all time. One person, three records. He also holds the record for the most years with the number one single, nine. And who is this Superman? The only man who really means it when he says,
3: outrageous!
0: Lionel Brockman Richie Jr., dancing on the ceiling.

0: What a feeling. And we're dancing on the ceiling. That's outrageous.
1: Outrageous.
0: Lionel Richie, and you wanted that as number one. You got it.
2: Thank you.
0: That is it. The number one song. His second number one for 1986. His first was Say You, Say Me from the same album. He has the most top five singles of any male in the 80s so far. And the man most people recognize by just his first name, Lionel. That is it, number one. And this is it, the weekly Top 40 Countdown. We'd like to thank you so much because it's so much fun to do, and you're part of it, of course. This show is produced by Paul Josephs, written by Danny Lemos, Monty Adam, and Lon Whalen, engineered by Paul Liebeskind with help from Reggie Collins. Thank you so much to our production assistants, Sharon Steiner, the invisible silent Tracy Hotis, Shari Barrett, Linda Sanchez, Julie Dees, and all these fantastic voices she does. This is the weekly Top 40 put out by United Stations Programming Network. Rick Dees here. God bless you. Have a fantastic weekend. And get ready for some more
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